Aldo. Aldo Nova, that is. Fantasy is the tune as we crank into the five here at the Rock and Ride Home. It's hour three of the show coming your way on a Thursday. Got a lot of goodies in store. George Thorogood and the Destroyers, among them The Who, Pink Floyd, U2, Alice in Chains. You like them all. Great. They're all in there. And I know you love Guns N' Roses.

sounds of Creedence Clearwater Revival here at the Quake 102.1 for the Rock and Ride Home on this Thursday. Have you ever seen the rain? Have you ever heard 40 plus nonstop? Why, of course. That is, if you listen to the Quake all the time, we do it all the time. And all the time, we do it all the time. I wrote that line myself, by the way, so I'm damn proud of it. Here's Autograph.

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Here it's an hour 3 of the Rock and Ride Home on a Thursday, and you too as a part

0: 25K, 25 grand, $25,000. No matter how you say it, it's a lot of money. And you could win it all. The highway to 25K is coming. Enter the highway beginning next Thursday at 8.05 a.m. on The Quake.
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0: Pink Floyd with Hey You as we wrap up another round of 40 plus nonstop. We got one more coming your way today before we get over to Ultimate Classic Rock weeknights later on. Tell you about the show here in just a bit. Right now, going to scoot back over to our Quake mobile app for a look at new classic rock articles there. 10 things we learned from the new Oasis tour documentary, in case you haven't seen that. I got some details there. Or if you have seen it, I guess you're more familiar than with the article. Here's something for the stocking wish list this Christmas. Pink Floyd's gold dark side guitar pick. $7,800 for this. I just don't find I have enough solid gold guitar picks laying around. So this would be nice, you know. Maybe two or three of them, actually. I'll tell Santa. Also, Motley Crue's got a box set coming out. Bryan Adams, a new album on the way. Trans-Siberian Orchestra, Billy Joel, Bruce Springsteen. We got it all over at the Quake mobile app.
1: 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Elbow the Clown will be there for a special performance along with face painting for the kids. 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

Pattaya takes on Noel Michalian Saturday, December 12th, all live on Paramount Plus. 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

0: George Thorogood and the Destroyers there. It is Bad to the Bone. As we await 40 plus nonstop, it gets here shortly. And I've got to check at the forecast. And the first of two headline times on the day comes your way right now. So let's see what this one's about, shall we? Here it is. Here you go. Here's the headline. 162-year-old bottle of Guinness beer from shipwreck might be drinkable. They found a 162-year-old bottle of Guinness beer on a shipwreck, and they say, bottoms up. Well, I'll tell you what. In a world that already has Everclear, Clamato, and multiple flavors of Mountain Dew and wine coolers, I guess a 162-year-old bottle of draft wouldn't be all that bad.
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0: Decreasing clouds this evening and through the overnight, low drops to 53. Tomorrow, increasing clouds with essentially partly sunny skies throughout much of the day. High 77 for...
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It's a great big world of classic rock, and it all lives right here. Classic Rock, The Quake, 102.1, Central Washington's Classic Rock.

Oh, yeah, Levon Likes His Money. Elton John there as we march right into the last hour of the Rock and Ride Home on a Thursday. And we've got plenty to fill up your classic rock cup in the last hour of the show. Boston, Billy Squire, Stone.

Cool song, great band, Golden Earring there from their Cut album. Twilight Zone is the tune. Pushing along through the six, last hour of the ride on a Thursday. Also has Thin Lizzy.

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102.1.

Stone Temple Pilots and the Interstate Love Song as we wrap up our last batch of 40 Plus Nonstop for this Thursday here on The Quake on the Rock and Ride Home. That's because Matt Wardlaw's in the saddle next in about half an hour with Ultimate Classic Rock Weeknights. His Thursday 9 at 9 feature is about 1975. So you can find out more about that year and some of the great tunes that were found within it. Also, a little bit of Rockiversary action this evening. It's Joe Perry's birthday on this 10th of September. And also on this date, September 10, 1975, the aforementioned Kiss released their Alive album. And, Friday album of the week. It's coming up tomorrow. It's that British-U.S. hybrid band that has the Jukebox Hero as its frontman, as he's now become known. And this was the 19... 19-

1979 album of theirs that was very heady. Very heady album, for sure. No games on this one. Just a very heady effort from this band. I think I pretty much just gave it to you. We'll give you Ultimate Classic Rock weeknights tonight and every weeknight, as we always do, 7 to midnight here at the Quake 102.1. Check it out. Summer is almost history, and they're pitching the tent one last time at Walker's Furniture and Mattress this weekend for their big end-of-summer clearance tent event. Hey there, it's me, Chris Hansen, inviting you to join me at Walker's this Saturday from 10 to 1 with the Quake 102.1.

0: 10 to 6 and Sunday from 11 to 5. And I'll see you Saturday from 10 to 1 at Walker's Furniture and Mattress at the base of Grant Road in East Wenatchee with the Quake 102.1.
1: And here's Heather with the weather.
2: Well, it's beautiful out there, sunny and 75, almost a little chilly in the shade. 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

0: Boston and More Than a Feeling here at the Quake 102.1. We are just about Finn with the Rock and Ride Home for this Thursday set. We'll check forecast before we're done, and I've got a headline time, second of two on the day, to check out as we finish out the show today as well. So here you go. Here is your second headline time of the day. Pet goose hailed as hero for alerting sleeping family to barn fire. This happened in Texas, by the way. And yes, it's true. The goose did actually honk like crazy and alert the family to the fire. They all got out safely, thankfully. But strangely enough, the same goose chose not to warn the family before it crapped in the house and knocked over a set of antique china. I guess when you're a goose, you got to pick which things will get others gander the most, right?
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0: 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Decreasing clouds this evening through the overnight, 53 your low tomorrow. Increasing clouds on a day that will essentially be partly sunny for much of it. High 77 for Friday. I'm Chris Hansen, out of here for today, back for tomorrow's Friday Rock and Ride Home. Looking forward to it. You enjoy what lies ahead in the interim.
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0: 25K, 25 grand, $25,000. No matter how you say it, it's a lot of money. And you could win it all. The highway to 25K is coming. Enter the highway beginning next Thursday at 8.05 a.m. on The Quake.
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0: Band on the Run, the third album by Paul McCartney and Wings, released at the end of November in 1973. What a flashback it is to hear that song Jet, the second single released from Band on the Run. It's Matt Wardlaw. I should let you know that you have, in fact, entered a bit of a flashback zone. Don't worry. I'm here to guide you through all of it tonight as you revisit all of the thoughts and memories that you've got embedded within this music. We're going to continue to dig into the stacks together for the next 5 hours, okay? Thank you for being here with us for Ultimate Classic Rock.
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4: 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I've been surfing here since I was a kid. Now, seeing my grandson out on the water, it means everything to me. Watching him and taking in the blue waves, the sea breeze, the blurry horizon.
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time. Life takes its time. About to check outside the game. You know what I'm talking about. Just let me know if you wanna go to that whole mile on the range. They got a lot of nice girls.

If you haven't heard the news, Scorpions unfortunately had to postpone their Vegas residency, which is now going to happen around this same time next year. And talking to the guys, it sounds like they already have a lot of plans brewing for 2027. So we'll see what happens, and we will keep you informed as we hear more on Ultimate Classic Rock.

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Here's one that's going to make all of you stop in your tracks a bit. Check this one out. Blind man sentenced for a 150-mile drive while drunk. Now, he told authorities he went blind 2 years ago, but he could still see some lights. Well, that's good, I guess. He drove 150 miles before getting pulled over after he and his partner had had 4 bottles of wine together. Friends, how many times do we have to tell you this? Call a cab, call an Uber, call a friend, call somebody. Do not get behind the wheel. Keep yourself and everybody around you, friends and all the people that you don't know, safe and in one piece, all right? Here's requested Alice in Chains on UCR.

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He wanted to hear that one, which is always so cool to play on the radio. Jimmy Page and Paul Rogers together, collectively known as The Firm, and that is a corporation that I will endorse any day. It's Matt Wardlaw. 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

Father Time tells me it's been 40 years since Van Halen released their 5150 album, which means I was just 11 as I was sitting around listening to my cassette of 5150, learning all about the new version of Van Halen with Sammy Hagar. It's a controversial topic, I know, but 40 years later, I still dig Van Hagar. Why can't this be love? These are the questions that we ask ourselves in this rock and roll life, but I can tell you this much for sure, this is Ultimate Classic Rock.

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Weldon Bowen turned 100 years old last Saturday, and the state of Texas led the charge trying to get people to send 100 birthday cards to mark his birthday. Their efforts were more than successful. By the time Weldon's birthday had rolled around on Saturday, he had received more than 4,000 cards. At least one person drove a stack of the cards directly to Weldon because she thought it would be more reliable to make sure that he got the cards on time by actually handing him the cards. And what a great story. By all accounts, Weldon had a great birthday. And here's to 100 more, good sir, from your friends at Ultimate Classic Rock.

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It's almost 9 and 9 time. We pick 9 songs with a particular theme. Play them for you. It is that simple. It's that easy. What is our theme for tonight? Well, I will tell you that soon enough after this from Boston. It is Ultimate Classic Rock.

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some music we were hearing on the radio and on vinyl that year, an hour's worth of it, in fact. Let me know some of your favorites from 1975. 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

0: Houses of the Holy, Led Zeppelin on tonight's 9 at 9, which gives me a moment to let you know that, as you might be aware, I've been jabbering a good amount about some of the old school box sets from the 80s and 90s. So tomorrow night, we're going to revisit one of those box sets. It's one of the first ones that you might have purchased as a fellow music fan, the Led Zeppelin box set, which came out in October of 1990, four CDs with liner notes by Cameron Crowe and Kurt Loder, among others. We will talk about that set, dig into selections from the box. That is our UCR album of the week. So there is your early warning on that tip. Right now, we will continue with our 9 at 9 very shortly, so don't move a muscle. It's Ultimate Classic Rock.
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Tonight's 9 at 9 carries us all the way back to 1975. 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If we use your 9 at 9, you're going to get a prize package from the UCR Closet. It all sounds like fun, doesn't it? I can't wait to hear what you come up with. So email me that. Again, Wardlaw, that's W-A-R-D-L-A-W, wardlaw@ultimateclassicrock.com. Last night, we heard Aaron's 9 at 9 under the theme of Paint It Rock. He chose 9 songs that all have a color as part of the song title. 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

I'm finally going to get to see Rush on this current 50-something reunion tour a week from Saturday, and I'll be at the Rock and Roll Hall of Fame on that day as part of the 4 days' worth of Rush fun that they have going on while the band is in Cleveland for two shows. Saturday, September 19th at the Rock Hall, I'll be part of their Rush Nerds panel discussion along with some cool fellow nerds, including Ed Stenger from the website rushisaband.com. Ed has become the guy that I reach out to if I need to go nerd to nerd with a particular Rush topic. He's always got thoughts, and if you've visited rushisaband.com, you'll know that is quite the rabbit hole to fall down for Rush fans. It's Matt Wardlaw, rockhall.com. That is where you can find more information on everything they have going on, and we're going to have a good time. Here is the title track from the second Rush album. It is most definitely Ultimate Classic Rock.

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5: Tonight starts out mostly cloudy. It'll gradually clear with gusty winds and a low down around 53. Tomorrow, increasing clouds, high near 75.
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From 1975's Wish You Were Here, that is Pink Floyd. Come on, folks. You all know that. Our folks in the UCR universe, it's well documented, are some of the smartest music fans on this planet. There's a reason that we are all here together. It's Wardlaw. Today is Joe Perry's birthday. We're going to celebrate Joe after this from Styx on Ultimate Classic Rock.

0: 25K, 25 grand, $25,000. No matter how you say it, it's a lot of money. And you could win it all. The highway to 25K is coming. Enter the highway beginning next Thursday at 8.05 a.m. on The Quake.
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2: Turn this down.

Aerosmith recorded live at the Texas Jam July 1st, 1978 at the Cotton Bowl, Dallas, Texas, of course. One of the hottest days of the year. Temperatures getting as high as around 120 degrees on the field. Check out this lineup. Oh my God. Walter Egan, Van Halen, Eddie Money, Atlanta Rhythm Section, Head East, Journey, Heart, Ted Nugent, Frank Marino and Mahogany Rush, Cheech and Chong, and of course, Aerosmith. Admission to see all of that was just $12.50. We need a time machine right now, friends. We got to go back and see that show again. It's Matt Wardlaw. We are doing a special set tonight on UCR Backstage in honor of Aerosmith guitar legend Joe Perry. Joe turned 76 today. So all of these songs that you're hearing are for Joe. And here is to many, many more for Admiral Perry. Thank you for all the music, Joe, from us here at Ultimate Classic Rock.

0: That is the incredible conclusion to our mini concert celebrating Joe Perry of Aerosmith on his birthday. We heard Aerosmith recorded live doing a few songs at the Texas Jam July 1st, 1978. And then what we heard just now, that was the live version of Chip Away the Stone recorded at Cal Jam 2 in California, of course, on March 18th, 1978. And if you were at one or both of those shows, I am quite jealous of you right now. Happy birthday to Joe Perry from all of us here at Ultimate Classic Rock.
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always hate when we start building a theme, but here we are. You know, we first spoke about the naked DoorDash delivery guy on last night's show. Now there's this, which should hardly be surprising considering the location, but check this headline out. Florida man accused of stripping naked in home goods store, saying he, quote, had to do it. According to the man, his clothes started smoking and his bicycle began smoking as well. Now, there's only one problem. Authorities could not locate a bicycle. How did the shoppers react? You always wonder that. Here's one quote from Alexandra who said, I don't really expect to go to Home Goods and see some naked man in the middle of the aisle. She continued and added that people just don't need to see that. And even I don't want to see that coming to Home Goods. I'm coming to shop and have a peaceful experience. It's Matt Wardlaw. Alexandra's comments make me wonder, who are these people going to the store looking to have some sort of zen experience? How often do they leave the house? It's just a question here at Ultimate Classic Rock.

the Black Crows on UCR with your buddy Matt Wardlaw. I would love to have a conversation about my generation. And hey, where are you all going? I was talking about the Who. What did you think I was talking about? Thank you to Jenna for this requested Who. It's Ultimate Classic Rock.

0: 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As we get into the next one, we've got a couple of rockiversaries to talk about. 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
1: Okay, here's what I got for you. Mostly cloudy early this evening. It's gradually going to clear with some gusty winds and a low down around 53 overnight. Tomorrow, increasing clouds, high near 75.
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That is where you can go to grab last year's incredible Heartbeat City box set by The Cars, which, among other things, has that great concert from the tour For the Record, recorded live in Houston. And if you've not heard the stuff that we've played from that live show here on the program, well then, I guess that just means we're going to need to play it all again for you sometime, which is no problem. No problem at all. Ask yourself, though, who do you love? The correct answer, of course, is Wardlaw. Here's George Thorogood on UCR.

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0: If you're just checking in, Joe Perry of Aerosmith, it is in fact Joe's birthday today. He turned 76 years young, and we did a full salute to Joe in the last hour. I just heard from Jim after that, asking if we could play one more. Jim wanted to hear Aerosmith's salute to the Beatles, which came about, as you might know, in a very interesting way. They recorded it for the ill-fated Sgt. Pepper's movie, which got absolutely harpooned when it was first released and is still kind of universally regarded as one of the worst movies of all time. Folks, they reissued that on Blu-ray in recent years, and watching it at that time for the first time, I'll tell you this, I actually enjoyed it. So let me know how it landed with you when you saw it back then or now. It's Matt Wardlaw, of course. Folks have been all up in arms in a good way with so much excitement about Kiss Destroys Anaheim, recorded 50 years ago during the band's Destroyer tour. But the very first Kiss live album was released today in 1975. I know it's a holy grail of a different sort for many of you listening here tonight, because two of the most sacred words in all of rock and roll are Kiss Alive. I'm sure you remember the new vinyl smell from the day you brought that album home, or maybe you had the 8-track. Either way, let's revisit that moment a bit right now on Ultimate Classic Rock.
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0: Animal was the first song I heard as a fan from Def Leppard's Hysteria album. I bought the record almost immediately. Nearly 40 years later, I can remember hearing each of the songs for the first time as I listened to the cassette. And when I heard that title track, Hysteria, it was a moment. And I'm guessing maybe it was similar for you, but from track one until the end, what an experience it was listening to Def Leppard's Hysteria album. If we don't know each other, this is Wardlaw. We're going to hear more rock and roll together, including Journey, as we continue with UCR.
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One of my early concerts, maybe in the first 20 or so, I saw Steve Miller Band with Paul Rogers opening up. And what an incredible tour that was. Hopefully you got a chance to see Steve Miller Band as well over the years at some point. This might spark a few memories if you did. And even if you didn't, I'm willing to bet that this might knock a few artifacts loose in your rock and roll brain. 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

0: boxing fans, mark your calendars. Ryan Garcia puts his welterweight world title on the line against hard-hitting top contender Conor Benn, plus undefeated Australian superstar Jai Opetaia takes on Noel Michalian. 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
2: For the Wenatchee Valley, tonight starts out mostly cloudy, and then it's gradually going to become clear with gusty winds and a low down around 53. Tomorrow, increasing clouds, high near 75.
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I've been there, like the most of us have. 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
3: For the Wenatchee Valley right now, we got some clearing going on with gusty winds. Early morning low around 53, but later on today it's going to be increasing clouds again and a high near 75.
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0: 25K, 25 grand, $25,000. No matter how you say it, it's a lot of money. And you could win it all. The highway to 25K is coming. Enter the highway beginning next Thursday at 8.05 a.m. on The Quake.
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1: Wednesday, September 16th from 3:30 to 7:30. 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
2: Boxing fans, mark your calendars. 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
3: Right now, we've got some clearing going on with gusty winds. Our early morning low down around 53. The rest of our day, back to increasing clouds and a high near 75.
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0: 25K, 25 grand, $25,000. No matter how you say it, it's a lot of money. And you could win it all. The highway to 25K is coming. Enter the highway beginning next Thursday at 8.05 a.m. on The Quake.
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3: Well, let's see here. Right now, it's gradually clearing with gusty winds. Our early morning low around 53, but later on today, increasing clouds, high near 75.
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0: 25K, 25 grand, $25,000. No matter how you say it, it's a lot of money. And you could win it all. The highway to 25K is coming. Enter the highway beginning next Thursday at 8.05 a.m. on the Quake.
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3: For the Wenatchee Valley right now, we got some clearing going on with gusty winds. Early morning low around 53, but later on today it's going to be increasing clouds again and a high near 75.
0: 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The Quake.
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0: 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No matter how you say it, it's a lot of money. And you could win it all. The highway to 25K is coming. Enter the highway beginning next Thursday at 8.05 a.m. on The Quake.
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3: Right now, we've got some clearing going on with gusty winds. Our early morning low down around 53. The rest of our day, back to increasing clouds and a high near 75.
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0: one of the biggest fights of the year. 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

0: 25K, 25 grand, $25,000. No matter how you say it, it's a lot of money. And you could win it all. The highway to 25K is coming. Enter the highway beginning next Thursday at 8.05 a.m. on The Quake.
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0: classic rock, the Quake 102.1. It's Supertramp and the Logical Song. Hello, good morning. It's me, Uncle Dave. Welcome to the early morning edition of the Big Rock Show on a Friday. It's not just any old Friday. It is a Maximum Music Friday. And we're going to get into it here and play it all. We're going to play it all.
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0: Increasing clouds today. The high near 75, mostly cloudy tonight. The low down around 58. Tomorrow, mostly cloudy. Got a chance of showers through the midday and then maybe a chance of showers and a thunderstorm in the afternoon, late afternoon. High near 75.
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0: 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It's Journey. Hello, good morning. It's me, Uncle Dave. 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
1: Summer is almost history, and they're pitching the tent one last time at Walker's Furniture and Mattress this weekend for their big end-of-summer clearance tent event. 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

wisdom. It whispers no, this will be the last. And the wind.

0: classic rock, the Quake 102.1, Jimi Hendrix and Wind Cries Mary. It's me, Uncle Dave. We're getting ready to dive into another hour of the Big Rock Show. It is also a Maximum Music Friday. So, no, I'm sorry, no Morning Lick this morning. But if we were playing the Morning Lick, I would tell you it's powered by our friends at Mountain Mike's Pizza.
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0: Okay, here's what it looks like. Increasing clouds today and a high near 75. Mostly cloudy tonight, the low down around 58. Tomorrow, mostly cloudy with a chance of showers through the midday and then a chance of showers and thunderstorms in the early evening, high near 73.
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0: 25K, 25 grand, $25,000. No matter how you say it, it's a lot of money. And you could win it all. The highway to 25K is coming. Enter the highway beginning next Thursday at 8.05 a.m. on the Quake.
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0: 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You got the Rolling Stones and Start Me Up. Welcome to another hour of the Big Rock Show. It's a Maximum Music Friday. I got music on the way from Bon Jovi, and Ted Nugent is up next for you.
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2: Through the afternoon, and then a chance of showers and thunderstorms kicking in the early part of the evening. High near 73 for tomorrow. 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

0: I wanted to bring my take on real coffee to the community. 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Others like to take the path less traveled, and the BZ Woodland helps them chart their own course.
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0: 1.1 Bon Jovi and Bad Medicine. Hey, good morning. I hope your morning's going well. I got Zeppelin and Asia on the way for you.
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classic rock, the Quake 102.1, Led Zeppelin, and All of My Love. Hello, good morning. It's me, Uncle Dave. It's a Maximum Music Friday. 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

0: 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Hey, good morning. It's Miracle Dave. It's a Maximum Music Friday. I got music coming up next hour. What do we got for you next hour? I got some Rush for you. Bob Seger's on the way.
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0: 25K, 25 grand, $25,000. No matter how you say it, it's a lot of money. And you could win it all. The highway to 25K is coming. Enter the highway beginning next Thursday at 8.05 a.m. on The Quake.
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0: classic rock, the Quake 102.1. It is Bob Seger, Against the Wind. And hello and again, a good morning to you. It's me, Uncle Dave. It's another hour of the Big Rock Show on a Maximum Music Friday, and that means Joe Walsh and Skynyrd are up next.
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0: 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It's Joe Walsh and All Night Long. Oh, I hope your morning's going well. I got Kansas and Van Halen on the way.
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Okay, it's not that early. We're doing fine. It's a maximum music Friday, so as much as we can, we're going to be playing music and talking as little as possible, but I got to talk long enough just to tell you that if you want to find out how you can win some big cash, yeah, seriously, some seriously big cash, go to our website, go to our mobile app, and find out more.

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0: Classic rock, the Quake 102.1. It's Steppenwolf and Born to be Wild. And hello, good morning. It's Miracle Dave, and I'm about ready to dive into another hour of the Big Rock Show coming up next hour. Lots of music. It's a Maximum Music Friday. I got Ozzy and I got Styx on the way.
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3: Mostly sunny today with a high at 76. Mostly cloudy this evening and through the overnight, low down to 56. And tomorrow we're looking for a slight chance of rain in the morning hours, followed by mostly cloudy skies and a high at 74.

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1: 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Hey, good morning, it's Miracle Dave. It's another hour of the Big Rock Show. 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

0: Net.
1: Mostly sunny skies out there today. Should be nice. Highs around 76 degrees. Mostly cloudy then follows this evening and through the overnight with a low at 55. Tomorrow, open the day with a 20% chance of some showers. Otherwise, mostly cloudy throughout your Saturday with a high at 74.
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0: Chris Hansen inviting you to join me at Walker's this Saturday from 10 to 1 with Quake 102.1. Come check out the tent and, more importantly, what you'll find underneath it, like savings of up to 70% on sofas and sectionals, recliners and lift chairs, mattresses, bedroom furniture, dining room sets, home office furniture, accent chairs, coffee and end tables, home decor, and more. 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

0: 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I got music from the Cars on the way. 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

0: 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Hey, how you doing? It's Miracle Dave. Now, I know you're wondering, am I going to go to a movie over the weekend? I got to tell you, honestly, no. I got something else going on, but I got some suggestions.
1: 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Celebrity news that isn't news.

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0: 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It's Bad Company and Can't Get Enough. How you doing? It's Miracle Dave. Another hour of the Big Rock Show is on the way. It's a Maximum Music Friday. We're going to emphasize that because it's over 40 minutes of nonstop classic rock for you. 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
4: In good shape today, mostly sunny.

0: high at 76, then mostly cloudy follows this evening and through the overnight, low dropping to 56 out there. Tomorrow, 20% chance of showers early, followed by mostly cloudy the rest of the day with a high at 74.
1: The Quake, 102.
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Classic Rock, the Quake 102.1, Aerosmith and Crying. How you doing? Good morning. It's over 40 minutes of nonstop classic rock. We're nowhere near done.

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Thanks for taking us back to your workplace on Classic Rock, The Quake 102.1.

0: Quake 102.1. Three Doors Down. It's called Kryptonite. And that wraps up over 40 minutes of nonstop rock for you. How you doing? It's me, Uncle Dave. It's a Maximum Music Friday for me. I've got music on the way from Eddie Money and Van Halen on the way next for you.
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0: classic rock, the Quake 102.1. Eddie Money, two tickets to paradise. Hey, it's me, Uncle Dave. It's almost time for me to take off. Jen Austin is coming in. She's going to take care of you. But I want to remind you that there is a way that you could win tickets for the Wenatchee Wilds opening night, Saturday, September 19th. It's waiting for you on the website, thequake1021.com. 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She's going to bring you 40 minutes of nonstop classic rock next.
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The eating is always great at the Buzz Inn Wenatchee, especially when you enjoy these summer specials. 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

You've got classic rock, the Quake 102.1. Good morning. 40th anniversary year for Poison. Look what the cat dragged in. Came out in 1986. The math works out. Poison right now.

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Thanks for rocking in the workforce on Classic Rock, The Quake 102.1.

Classic Rock, The Quake, 102.1. What songs are on your workout playlist? All of these. For David Byrne of Talking Heads, he said a lot of Paul McCartney, some Casey Musgraves in there, and some Talking Heads. Burning down the house.

The Quake 102.1. I just saw a stat that said people are betting $300 million on football this fall. Hope that works out for you. If you're doing it, bet responsibly. Here's another way to have some financial gain. 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

0: Central Washington's classic rock, The Quake, 102.1. So today, the anniversary of the 9/11 attacks. Everybody remembers exactly where they were and what they were doing. I would love to have your story, chat insider app. I was in Austin at the time doing the radio news on a morning show, and my morning show partner, every time I would start doing the news, he would leave and go just goof around and not listen to me. But that morning, he came running back in. And he said, Trade Tower, smoke, New York City, something's happening. We've got to figure this out. So we went to commercial and huddled around the TV. Everybody in the media that day was on the same team, just all trying to piece it together at the same time. And we went back on the air and talked about it on the radio and what was happening, everything we knew at the time, and then ended up going to a syndicated feed. And I had to go to Dallas the next day to start a new job. It was so crazy. I mean, I said goodbye to all those coworkers and they were dealing with a lot. And I got on the road to Dallas not knowing what was going to happen next. And then things just kept happening, right? The anthrax thing and everything after that. It was just a crazy, fearful time. And we don't want to remember that, but we do today. And remember those we lost on 9/11/01. So share your memories on our socials.
1: 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Elbow the Clown will be there for a special performance along with face painting for the kids. 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

0: Mostly sunny skies out there today. Should be nice. Highs around 76 degrees. Mostly cloudy then follows this evening and through the overnight with a low at 55. Tomorrow, open the day with a 20% chance of some showers. Otherwise, mostly cloudy throughout your Saturday with a high at 74.
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0: 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No matter how you say it, it's a lot of money. And you could win it all. The highway to 25K is coming. Enter the highway beginning next Thursday at 8.05 a.m. on The Quake.
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My daughter has a homecoming dance this weekend. Homecoming! We're like 2 weeks into the school year, or one, or 10 days, depending on where you are. Anyways, homecoming for some of us, and a lot of high school football tonight. Good luck to your team.

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They'd get off the plane, big hugs, lots of emotion. That could be coming back. And I'll tell you what the TSA is up to in three songs.

0: The Quake 102.1. So if you travel a lot, you know that people cannot greet you at the gate. You get off the plane, you've got to meet your party outside by the curb. Sometimes there's a pen of people waiting to pick up arriving passengers, and they're all together staring, right? And you walk out as somebody they're not picking up. They're like, oh, you. They're looking past you. Huge disappointment, but that could be changing. The TSA is looking at ways to get you to the gate again, sort of a TSA pre-check kind of thing for people picking up passengers. You can go to the gate, and it will work like the pre-check. Pay $100, and you get pre-screened, and then you can go pick up people at the gate. If you pick up a lot of people, that can make sense. If it's one person, maybe not financially. But here's the thing. You can win $25,000 and then pick up everybody you want. Or do other things. Maybe actually fly yourself, too. That would be a good idea. But the highway to 25K is here next week, and you can win $25,000 for traveling.
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2: In good shape today, mostly sunny with a high at 76. Then mostly cloudy follows this evening and through the overnight, low dropping to 56 out there. Tomorrow, 20% chance of showers early, followed by mostly cloudy the rest of the day with a high at 74.
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So we've already had two NFL games. I am ready for more. The bag of chips will be opening on Sunday afternoon. Lots of games on Sunday and Monday. The NFL is back. 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

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Have you added up how much money you're spending on TV streaming? The average is coming up. And what people are doing to get by for about a quarter of the price.

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0: Classic Rock, The Quake, 102.1. Do you ever add up how much money you're spending on the TV streaming platforms? They're saying about $150 on average. So you add up the Apple and the Disney Plus and the Paramount Plus and the Netflix, and that comes to about $150 a month. And you got into streaming because you wanted to get rid of your cable bill, and now you're in it for way more. And so you might want to win some money, highway to 25K. Next week. But how are people getting around the streaming price? They're going really all in with one of them, and then they'll get rid of that one and then watch everything, binge the next one, the Paramount Plus next, and then stop that and then go on to Netflix and binge for a while and catch up on everything one at a time. And so that's one idea. But anyway, win $25,000 and get a new flat screen too. You can win next week.
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2: Mostly sunny today with a high at 76, mostly cloudy this evening and through the overnight, low down to 56, and tomorrow.

0: We're looking for a slight chance of rain in the morning hours, followed by mostly cloudy skies and a high at 74.
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Let's go look. And restaurant deals, too. 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

0: 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No matter how you say it, it's a lot of money. And you could win it all. The highway to 25K is coming. Enter the highway beginning next Thursday at 8.05 a.m. on The Quake.
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All the songs we need at the cookout by the lake, something outdoorsy this weekend, or in the recliner at the house. That'll work too.

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Motley Crue on tour right now. 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

0: Green Day and their Nimrod's movie, the comedy adventure that features Pam and Angela from The Office and Fred Armisen, and kind of a, you know, a cult following kind of vibe, like Dazed and Confused or Almost Famous. It's got that kind of vibe anyway. Green Day, Nimrod's. It will begin streaming on September 15th, Tuesday.
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I bought a Pontiac Sunbird. I think it was, early 90s, $12,000. Actually, my parents bought it. Who am I kidding? anyway, that was a little cheaper than we have now. I found one car under 25K, and maybe you can find others. Toyota Corolla hatchback under $25,000. So that's one idea. Highway to 25K and win some cash for a vehicle. 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
2: Mostly sunny skies out there today. Should be nice. Highs around 76 degrees. Mostly cloudy then follows this evening and through the overnight with a low at 55. Tomorrow, open the day with a 20% chance of some showers, otherwise mostly cloudy throughout your Saturday with a high at 74.
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I bet you're going to blow some money this weekend, and that could be a good reimbursement next week. 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

Classic Rock, The Quake, 102.1. 40 minutes of nonstop classic rock. I'm Jen Austin. Longevity tip of the day. How can we age well? It has to do with our friendships. And we'll talk about this at 2:35.

0: 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So longevity tip of the day, we're supposed to seek out age gap friendships. We tend to get comfy with our peers, right? Everybody the same age within a couple of years. But if we venture out, we have better friendships and they challenge us in new ways. We learn things about different generations maybe. So age gap friendships are key to longevity and being okay down the road. So go for friends who are at least 15 years older and 10 years younger. I do have quite a few friends from the gym. We take the same classes and they're in their 70s. And so I feel pretty good about that. I would also like to be friends with Robert Plant. In fact, Robert, if you're listening, text me, okay? Led Zeppelin next.
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2: Mostly cloudy business in line for us tonight through the overnight and all of your Saturday. Overnight low at 56. Tomorrow a 20% chance of showers in there early in the day with a high at 74.
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Classic rock, The Quake, 102.1, Bryan Adams, celebrating the summer of 69 as we march into the 3P here at The Rock and Ride Home. First hour of the show coming your way on a Friday. Yep, we made it to the end of the week, kiddos. And I got music to fill up your classic rock cup, as always. Going to start things off with some REO this hour. Blind Melon will stop by. Tom Petty is going to make an appearance. You betcha. U2 and Manfred Mann's Earth Band as well. And right now in the middle of our 3 o'clock rock block with Van Halen.

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Making a little magic happen over the radio. The car is helping us out with that one. Pushing along through the three here at the ride. Hour one of the show on a Friday also includes Manfred Mann's Earth Band.

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0: classic rock. Tom Petty and the Heartbreakers, it's Don't Do Me Like That. We'll do you some Blind Melon and REO Speedwagon in just a few. And we have other items on the Rock and Ride Home today. We'll take a look at the Quake mobile app. I am on the road with the Quake tomorrow. We'll let you know where that is. Also, $25,000 up for grabs this fall here on the Quake. We'll tell you about our latest cash contest. Also, UCR going to finish out with its turns for the week tonight. We'll have details about that. And if those items weren't enough, we're also chatting about two headline times again today. Actually, I have an odd story and a headline time today. Yeah, odd story and headline time today featuring beef sticks and driver's licenses. Beef sticks and driver's licenses. Or is the plural of license? No, that doesn't sound right. It's got to be licenses, right? Yeah, anyway, there you go. Beef sticks and driver's licenses. That's later on. A lot of great music throughout. It's all here on the Rock and Ride Home for Friday at the Quake 102.1. I'm Chris Hansen. Thanks for being on the other side of the box that makes noise.
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0: 25K, 25 grand, $25,000. No matter how you say it, it's a lot of money. And you could win it all. The highway to 25K is coming. Enter the highway beginning next Thursday at 8.05 a.m. on The Quake.
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0: REO Speedwagon and Keep On Loving You here at the Quake 102.1. We are loving you back for being on the other end of the radio today with 40 plus nonstop. We'll get into it after the break. I have a check of the forecast shortly. And summer almost in the books, but they're pitching the tent one last time over at Walker's Furniture and Mattress, base of Grant Road, East Wenatchee, this weekend. It's for their big end of summer clearance tent event. I'll be there with the Quake tomorrow from 10 to 1 on the air. You can go check out savings of up to 70% off. Tons of furniture under the tent and inside the store as well. They also have outside furniture or outdoor furniture and other furniture that will be outside the store, not underneath the tent, but also dramatically slashed, 40 to 70% off. I think it's really cool. They're even taking offers on this stuff. I mean, how many stores can you do that with? Apparently, stuff under the tent outside, select merchandise, you come up, you say, well, it's 70% off, I want 80. They may give it to you. No reasonable offers being refused at Walker's during the sale. Come on over and visit me again 10 to 1 tomorrow with the Quake 102.1 and the big sale, end of summer clearance tent event that is at Walker's goes on throughout the weekend. Basic Grant Road, East Wenatchee. Hope to see you tomorrow.
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It's the police sending a message in a bottle over the radio. How do they do it? Into the 4P we go here at the Rockin' Ride Home. Hour two of the show on a Friday. We've got a bunch of great things that you'll want to be hearing this hour, so please stay close. Pink Floyd, Foreigner, getting a little work done already for the weekend with Loverboy. Whitesnake will be slithering through.

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That's the Red Hot Chili Peppers and Other Side as we move along through 40 plus nonstop in hour two of the Rock and Ride Home Friday style, and Foreigner wants in on it. Hell yeah.

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0: About 4:30 on a Friday, and Loverboy already putting in some OT for the weekend. That wraps up 40 Plus Nonstop here on the Rock and Ride Home today. We'll do it again before the hour is out. We'll knock down the first songs in it at least. Got Pink Floyd and Lynyrd Skynyrd coming up for you here in just a few. Also want to let you know that $25,000 is up for grabs in our latest contest, our cash contest that's coming up for the fall season. It gets underway soon. You can find out more details right now at the Quake mobile app. By the way, you have to have the mobile app in order to play and potentially claim the 25 grand if you happen to be lucky enough. But again, no luck without the app. It just literally won't happen. Doesn't matter how you say it. It's a lot of money, and you could win it all. You're a highway to $25,000, again, powered by Town Chrysler Jeep Dodge Ram in Wenatchee. You can, again, enter beginning next week, and we'll start telling you about how to do that early next week. But right now, we're just getting you excited about that. $25,000 up for grab in our big cash contest, your highway to $25,000. That's being paved the way next week here at the Quake 102.1. You can find out some initial details right now, at least at the mobile app. Again, grab the app. If you don't have it, you got to have it to play and win.
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Classic rock, the Quake 102.1. Leonard Skinnerd. It's a give me three steps. Hell, I'll take 4, 5, 6, 7, 8. I don't move like I used to. You know what I mean? Just not quite as deft anymore. Check the forecast here in a moment. 40 plus nonstop awaits you after the break, and plenty awaits you at the Quake mobile app right now as we check in on some local news stories. We've got a little bit of business going on out in Grant County these days. And also something about some new police titles that are opening up. There's some new posts that are opening up in the East Wenatchee Police Department. Of course, the East Wenatchee Police Departments now have a shared chief, Rick Johnson, but him moving from that role, I guess, with East Wenatchee, it's opened up some East Wenatchee positions, so they're going to start a captain's position there. Pretty cool. You can find out more details about that. Other local news and lots of classic rock stories and weird stuff, too. It's all waiting for you right now at the Quake mobile app.

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